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Unadilla Fire Department 77 Clifton. 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Unadilla Square. Unadilla Fire Department 77 Clifton. 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
0: Issue. You start heading towards Sharon Springs. We got two pending.
1: Yeah, from which one do you want to take first?
0: We can head towards Stewart's. My partner's still getting info.
1: Got it. 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

0: 4-3, 3G, 4-3. 4-3. The call 104 is going in. It's going to be a missing person. Possible abduction of an elderly female. My partner's got Maureen on the line with another call. Apparently this elderly female was taking pictures with two men outside, and now all parties are gone. The sister is at the shop awaiting law. The other one's just a welfare check for underage drinking.
1: Appreciate it. I'll have the stewards with 104. What's the welfare check?
0: Staleyville. A report from a sibling that her other siblings are underage.
2: Stoneville, do you want me to take the flight logos if it's still in progress?
3: Flight logo is no longer in progress. The bartender was on the phone with me, went out and checked. It appears both parties have since left. If you want to swing by the air, at least you can identify.
2: Yeah, fine. I'll drive through there and then continue on.
3: Receive 225-6.

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1: Did you let me?

0: Gulf Coast. Did not want to provide any further. 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No, I'll have to share.
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Victoria 3G 43. 43. 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
0: God.
1: 122 North Street, apartment 1. Correction, apartment number 2. 122 North Street, apartment number 2. Speak to Sean. State he's got an intruder in his residence.
0: Copy. Like an intruder as in person or what?

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1: 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I'll leave it out.
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1: Roger, 6K, you can show me out.

Negative on any MS-13 in his apartment. East 8th to Bell Temple. We're clear in service.

Average, you can 42 is Gary. Everybody is A-OK. I will be clear back at Shield 4430.

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0: Our missing person's been located and turned back over to her sisters. We will be clear back in, route back to the barracks at Parapin 3G 43 for the A-line.

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Got a commercial panic alarm activation in the D2 Harbors building. It's a general panic alarm. I'm going to reach out to the number they supplied for response, but I'll let you know. 3D, turn around.

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ALS response, repeating. 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
0: Thank you. 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
0: boy.
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Questioning a lift assist. 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

5054, State Highway 23, passing State Highway 28 in South Texas, Metro Road in Oneonta. The 23-year-old male, conscious, call Delta Response, Metro 636.

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0: 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Be advised, on other side of us, there's going to be an access road to the field to our right. 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
0: 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Stay around 30, see Leland. He said his horses went missing after the heavy rain. I believe they're in a neighbor's barn.
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Schoharie County 911 to County Ambulance. Schoharie Fire, first responders. 315 Morning Sun Drive. It's going to be for a 78-year-old female fallen. POS response, repeating. County Ambulance. Schoharie Fire. 315 Morning Sun Drive. 70-year-old female fallen. VLS response 91820.

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Story 911, 08.

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0: Roger, this is 21-7, the first response, 398 from the EOC. You're responding past Pioneer Village, the Warden House, 11 off of Shenango Road. 56-year-old abdominal pain, flexor repeating. And this is squad with the first responder, 398 EOC. Responding to Pathfinder Village, Warden House, 11 Maple Lane, off of Shenango Road, on a 56-year-old male abdominal pain. This is a trip.
1: I'm going to be heading over to Bear Ladder Road. Can you just look at the numerics for the gentleman's name that's in the cab? I believe the last name's Mann.
2: Excuse me, what?

outside of the box, stair drive, 1078, inbound for outbound, 3 shuttle, 5.

Vera County 911. County ambulance. County medic. Harry Fire, 318 Ward Lane, nearest cross of Colby Road, 94-year-old male. Fall call. ALS response. Repeating. County medic, county ambulance, Harry Fire, 318 Ward Lane, nearest cross is Colby Road, 94-year-old male. Fall call. Unknown downtime. ALS response. Harry County 910904.

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Erie County 911, Scanners Fire, second transmission, 318 Ward Lane, nearest crosses Colby Road, 94-year-old male. Fall call, unknown downtime, ALS response repeating. Scanners Fire, second transmission, 318 Ward Lane, nearest crosses Colby Road, 94-year-old male. Fall call, unknown downtime, ALS response. Scanners County 911, 0907.

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1: Are there any reported injuries?
0: No injuries, no obvious injuries. Patient is in the bedroom, fell on carpet.
1: 3K, thank you.
0: The caller did state that his speech has changed. Not sure if that's normal or not.
1: Copy.
0: 09.

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0: I spoke to Bobby and advised him that if he sees the horses up on his property, to give our office a call. But I'm going to head down to the pasture where they usually are kept to see if I can see them at all.
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0: It's going to be 111 Main Street. The aspirin's Elks Lodge. Originally it was a open line, called back, spoke to an Amy. She's there at the pavilion setting up for a birthday party. Stay tuned. Accident.
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0: Can you respond over to the Quality Inn? 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
1: Go ahead.
0: It was a 911 missed dial. Originally it was at Stort on Main Street, 305 Main Street. I did call back, spoke to Eleanor. She's now at the farm stand on the corner of 30 and 145. Says it was accidental.
1: Where is he?
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0: I just took a call from Eleanor. 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She's just looking for an ETA. Told her that we had an officer drive.
1: Where is he? About 07 out.
0: Alright, if she calls back, I'll let her know. She's waiting for you patiently.

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Station 15, 177 Main Street between Hargrave and Big Cow Alley Road. 6402 now, sick person, code of the Charlie Priority.

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1: 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You want us up top there? You want us to get water out of the pond? What do you want from us? 3. Want us to pump into 3-2?
0: That's a firm.
1: Go ahead, sir, if you want.
0: Two to 31. 3-1. Come up in the quarry and just sit tight. That's what I would do right now. Brains on top.
1: Gotcha.
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0: Perry County 911 Central Bridge Ambulance, mutual aid for Scowright, Gallupville Fire, 660 Rucker Hill Road, nearest cross is Colby Road. 54-year-old female, difficulty breathing, ALS response, repeating. Central Bridge Ambulance, mutual aid for Scowright, Gallupville Fire, 660 Rucker Hill Road, nearest cross is Colby Road. 54-year-old female, difficulty breathing, ALS response. Perry County 911-1100.
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0: Montgomery County 911. Central Bridge Ambulance, mutually first, go right, Gouttville Fire, second transmission, 660 Rickard Hill Road, nearest cross is Colby Road, 54-year-old female, difficulty breathing, ALS response repeating. Central Bridge Ambulance, mutually first, go right, Gouttville Fire, second transmission, 660 Rickard Hill Road, nearest cross is Colby Road, 54-year-old female, difficulty breathing, ALS response, Schoharie County 911, 1104.
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0: 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For the vehicle fire, 911-106. 6.
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0: Bird copy, ID. 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Callers in a tractor trailer reporting a red Toyota Tacoma. 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
0: 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I'll be en route.

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0: 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Receive. 1-3, it's crazy in traffic. What's that crossroad on that?
1: It's kind of the old Seabolds. 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
8: 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That's a reckless op. Says it's a red Toyota Tundra that's been causing issues and won't let him pass. It's in a big semi-truck.
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4: 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There are no patients inside the structure. We'll be taking defensive maneuvers right now.

0: 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Galville Fire, Esperance Fire, second transmission. Tanker, manpower, requested, scene of a structure fire, 5707, State Route 30, 911126. One, 1421.
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4: 4-3, I'm on 30 in Barton Hill. I have the road closed down from the side.
5: Road closed down at 30 in Barton Hill, 1127.

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residents and first responders, 3-8, 7-8, from Pathfinder Village, Hudson, Street, set it up. 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
2: 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Speak to Caroline. She can hear people in her apartment.
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0: 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Be advised, our 1-4-6-1 is going to the head end of mixed lane to establish a water supply there about plug.
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1: 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Team, turn over to 5. We're headed to Harry.
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1: 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If we're not going to use the aerial, can we ladder the second story windows to start putting water up there?

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0: Four 812 is clear Heidelberg. I will be responding to Route 30. Investigators left in charge up here.
1: Received 4812, clear of Heidelberg, responding to 5707 Route 30. Investigators left in charge.

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If I found the wallet, I'm going to attach it to your car.

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The structure fire. Thank you for a transport. Now 11225.

0: 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Copa Stowe Ambulance, second transmission, 5707, State Route 30, at the structure fire. Medic requesting you for a transport, 911229.
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0: 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Request that it seems a structure fire. 5707 State Route 30, County Schoharie. Repeating 5-team, request the scene of the structure fire. 5707 State Route 30, County Schoharie, now 11307.
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Very 20, southbound, very 20, Tibet. 1-year-old male with chest pain.

0: 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Just for your information, Red Cross was contacted. I also made contact with Lillian and advised her to keep an eye out for the number.
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1: National Grid foreman was on scene, and then he moved back a few hundred yards to get out of the hot zone. 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
1: Thank you.
0: 1333.

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1: 4-6. Traffic stop to the gas drive off in Jefferson. The caller lost connection. I'm not able to get him back. He was at 1363 Route 10. There is a plate number. It's in the cache.

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1: 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I also notified Delaware County, says the car headed that way.

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Perry County 911, Middleburg Ambulance, usually for Skull Right, County Ambulance, correction, County Medic, Canary Fire, 306 Ward Lane, nearest cross is Spring Street, 82-year-old female, allergic reaction to a bee sting, ALS response, repeating, Middleburg Ambulance, usually for Skull Right, County Medic, Canary Fire, 306 Ward Lane, nearest cross is Spring Street, 82-year-old female, allergic reaction to a bee sting, ALS response. Canary County 911, 1410.

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0: 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Check with incident command to see if the medic can get through if he comes this way.
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0: 02.
1: Yeah, we're not sure if 30 is still closed or not.
0: That's firm, I'm going west all of
2: them. 8-year-old female. Hospital alerted reaction. Alice response repeating. Harry Fire, second transmission, 306. Ward Lane, nearest crossing Spring Street. 82-year-old female, possible alert extraction, ALS response. Can you hear again, 911-413? And 11462.
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1: 1461 John Chief.
2: When you're done with the fill site, we're going to have you come up and do traffic control on the south end of this scene. We're going to have lane traffic open, one lane.
1: Okay, 10-4, you want me at where, Barton Hill?
2: No, about 400 yards south of this scene, right on that knoll, little curve.
1: Okay, roger. What's your pleasure with the fill site? Do you want us to secure it?
2: Yeah, you can close the fill site down, and then when you're done with that, report up here.
1: 10-4.
3: 1411,
2: Schoharie
3: Fire to Police.
2: Schoharie Fire Police, if you're down by the Apple Barrel, you can come up here by the Collier residence, the Red Brick, and maintain traffic control. We're going to have traffic limited to one lane.
3: I'm by the Sheriff Barn, JB.
2: 10-4, my bad. You can come this way, Sue, and we'll have you down by the Collier house.
3: 10-4.
4: 1411-3010. We're at the Apple Barrel. If you'd like us to come up there.
2: Yeah, if you don't mind, come up on the corner of the on the turn by the Red Brick House. That way we can maintain one lane open here. Thank you.
4: Received.

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0: Are you situated there yet?
1: Negative. We got to drop one of the officers at the firehouse. We'll be down in a few minutes.
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1: 1440.
2: Incident Command, this is Harry Fire Police. I'm going to let you coordinate with Firefighter Bolowski. He'll be on scene, okay?
3: 1411, you said Tom.
0: That's base 2.
2: So let me know when someone's coming through.
3: Okay. Next car, hold up. I got some coming through, okay, Tom?
2: Okay.
4: G430, Scary. Scary's on 3G43. 43, myself and G202 are going to be clear from last back in service.
3: Thank you. Clear back in service 1441. 269, Scary. Here's on 269. Can you still be clear? 32.441.
2: Copy, so let him go through.
4: Harry County 911-9691.
3: 911's on 9691.
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4: Ram.
2: I got about three or four coming through. Is that okay?
3: 10-4, Tom.

0: We got one more after this. Last white one coming through. One more after that.
1: Okay, Tom.
0: The Chevy coming. It's white Chevy is the last one.
1: Okay, thank you. I'll be sending my crew, Tom.
0: Copy that.

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1: Okay, we have a 7 right down here to come through.
0: Send them through.

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1: So?
0: Last one is a black Subaru.
1: Okay.

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1: Good.
0: 123 Scotch Valley Road is a now one open line. On callback, he was busy.
2: So the last one coming is a blue Subaru.
1: 10-4, John.
0: 10-4, Reese, you're going to say G202, copy. 202,
3: copy.
4: Nine one one, one four six one.
3: The fill site has been secured. 1461 is back down at the scene.
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1: Do you want me further south down, closer to the firehouse or up this way by the scene?
0: You can relieve Tom. He's up the other end. He's on the south end of the fire.
1: Roger. I'll head over to him now.
2: Probably got six coming too, maybe a few more as they come in. There's 7, 8.
0: Okay, Kevin is coming to relieve you, okay?
2: Copy that.
3: Three, six, three, four, have route 20. You're going to speak with Heidi in regards to an OP violation.
4: Copy, I'll head that way.
3: 1452.
2: Toyota 4Runner.
0: 10-4.
4: Forestry, are both parties on
3: scene? Negative. The caller is at the neighbor's house, 3630. She's afraid to be home alone. She got a text message from her ex-husband who the OP is against. He was coming over to get his stuff.

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0: Send them down. 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
1: Okay, Kevin. 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
0: All right, after this Santa Cruz, you can send them.

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Respond 3D 43.

76 Charlie 205. Just coming in with an Angel Road, kind of Lawrence for a 77-year-old female. Hunt problems, Charlie responds. At 1500.

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0: 3G46, Square. Can I get a callback number?
1: My end.
2: Send him through.
0: This is 3G46. Can I get a callback number for this 911 hangup?
3: That's affirmative, 3G46. That's going to be 607-652-9180. Again, 607-652-9180.
0: I appreciate it. Thank you.
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0: 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Clear from last back in service, 133.
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That's the River Road, kind of Sydney. Ray 69 year old female. They attempted to tow. Artillery feeding usual spot. Spotted at 225 Poplar Hill Road 2. Pressure to River Road, kind of Sydney. A 69 year old female. Been attempted to tow.

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ELS response 1149, Broom Center Road.

0: 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Middleburg Ambulance, Livingston Hill Fire First Responders, 1149 Broom Center Road, nearest cross is Knowles Road. 86-year-old female, fall with a head laceration, BLS response. 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

0: Okay, Erie County 911, Summit Fire, Summit Ambulance 3083, State Route 10, hazardous conditions, repeating, Summit Fire, Summit Ambulance 3083, State Route 10, hazardous conditions, Erie County 911, 1558.
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0: 911, County Medic. 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Repeating, County Medic. Second transmission, 146 Ernest Road, nearest cross is Sawyer Hollow Road. 67-year-old male, seizure call, ALS response. Schoharie County 911, 1604.
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0: Really bad connection, but it's a seizure call. He does not have any seizure disorder, was continuing to seize at 7 o'clock.
1: Very good.
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0: Harry, 128.
1: Fleet clear advised. We'll take that North Champlain.
0: There's some ambulance, second transmission. 3083, state Route 10, hazardous conditions. Repeating. Summit fire, summit ambulance. Second transmission, 3083, state Route 10, hazardous conditions. Cary County 911, 1605. Chacon, 3D35.
2: Scary, summit base.
0: Summit base.
2: Summit base acknowledging call. Any further details on hazardous condition?
0: Summit base acknowledging. Says that he can hear creaking. Doesn't know if the building is collapsing or not. Also smells something funny, but just treated the basement for mold the other day. All occupants have evacuated.
2: 10-4.
0: 1606.

0: Cherry 128. The unknown call on the board has a history attached to the number at 111 Meadow Lane, apartment 1, back from 2024. 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
1: Hey, Harry, 128.
0: So good for the advice, we'll be clear. We'll take that trip, that's all.
1: That 4 sounds like it's an ongoing issue.

0: 128, which one are you going to first, the metal lane or the trespass?
1: We'll take the trespass, sounds like it's active, right?
0: She was on her porch yelling at him. I don't know where he went, though. Sounds like it's an ongoing issue. They know each other. 10-4.

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0: 43 is going to remain on scene. I'll be clear back in.
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2: 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You're on scene at 1617.
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1: 9691 is trying to advise you they are headed to St. Peter's.
2: Marine Chief, 9691 is en route to St. Peter's. 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

Harry's on 142, or 102. I have you on 145. I just didn't catch you late. Tracy, 1645.

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0: Doc. Structure has been okayed by code enforcement. All summit units returning.
1: Received, structure's been okayed by code enforcement. Your units are clear returning, 1657.

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Proceed 167.

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It was in progress at the time. She says that she had tried multiple times to tell the children they weren't allowed where they were and they needed to have helmets on, and that they just dismissed her and continued to do what they were doing.

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Erie County 911, Hobuscale Ambulance, County Ambulance, 327 West Main Street, Apartment 2, 45-year-old female, dog bite to the face, ALS response repeating. Hobuscale Ambulance, County Ambulance, 327 West Main Street, Apartment 2, 45-year-old female, dog bite to the face, ALS response, Erie County 911, 1802.

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Stand by.

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Central Bridge Ambulance, County Medic, respond to your station, landline for further, Erie County 911, 2003.